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0: It's 98.1 KVET. Big Frank in on a Friday night. So glad you're with us tonight. You know when you have a son, you're going to get straight on the eights every hour.
1: She was storming through the house that day, and I could tell she was leaving. And I thought, oh, she'll be back till she turned around and

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1: 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It gets quiet. 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

We always say we need the rain. We just don't need all the flooding and the things that are associated with it a lot of times. 30% chance overnight, low 50s, so kind of chilly tomorrow, but Saturday looking great. Sunny and low 70s in Austin, Texas with 98.1 KMET.

0: 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I'm George Strait.
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0: 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You know he's going to sing this one at our iHeart Country Festival. 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

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But on the bright side, can't really see the gas prices, can you?

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0: It is on tomorrow night at the Moody Center. iHeart Country Festival presented by Capital One. Oh, it is back for the 13th straight year. It is stacked this year, too. It's 98.1 KVET with Big Frank. Tomorrow night, Luke Bryan, Kane Brown, Parker McCollum, Riley Green, Shaboozy, and so many more right here at the Moody Center. 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
16: 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I'm Trace Dominguez. 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What's real? 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

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We're 98.1 KVET, home of the 1K Cash Cow. She'll be back on Monday morning. And every hour from 9 to 5, you got a chance to win $1,000 to help pay some bills, help pay for some gas, help pay for some groceries.

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Tickets are on sale now to see Luke Bryan. Say love you, wish you mean it. Kane Brown. Parker McCollum. Forget the man I am. What kind of man do you need? Riley Green. I don't mind if I... Carly Pierce. Hope you're happy now. Jabuzi. Dylan Scott.

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Austin is pulling the people in. Number 10 on a list of America's most magnetic metros. 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So you should always be ready to welcome new neighbors. 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

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It's the new home of the JB and Sandy Morning Show, along with Trisha. 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

Are you excited about the Spurs? They're moving on to the second round of the playoffs. Looks like they're going to play the Minnesota Timberwolves. Also, tomorrow, we've got the Kentucky Derby. That's always fun to watch, like 2 minutes of horse racing. And then NASCAR in Texas on Sunday, the Worth 400. Big weekend in sports. This is KBET. Hey.

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The cash cow is worth $1,000. She's resting this weekend. She's in the barn right now. She'll graze out tomorrow, get all filled up with money. 9 to 5 Monday, she's back worth a grand.

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My name is Big Frank. Remember this, God loves you and I do too. Keep it country and keep it right where you got it on Austin's 98.1 K-Vent. It's Kenny, save it for a

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1: 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Y'all give it up for George.
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98.1 KVIT with your buddy Tom Travis. Did you hear? JB and Sandy are back. You'll hear them this morning, 6 a.m., joined by Tricia. A lot of energy, a little funny, and a whole lot of Central Texas. Right here on 98.1 KVIT.

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4: 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Dylan Scott. Russell Dickerson. 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

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You want a show that's got a little humor, a local connection, and family-friendly energy? Well, you got it. Welcome back, JB and Sandy, this morning, 6 a.m. on 98.1 Cave It.

Yep, we're human. Confirmed by our pulse and our caffeine intake. 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
1: 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Kane Brown. Parker McCollum. Riley Green. Carly Pierce. Shaboozy. Dylan Scott. Russell Dickerson. Gretchen Wilson. Chase Matthew. Lauren Elena. Special guest George Burge.
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98.1 KVET. And we're playing Austin's all-time country favorites on this Saturday morning. Little Ricochet. He's singing about daddy's money.

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0: 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It's Chris. 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
2: 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Shaboozy. Dylan Scott. Russell Dickerson. Happen to me. Gretchen Wilson. Chase Matthew. Lauren Elena. Special guest George Burge.
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0: 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Hi, it's Chris. Thanks for hanging out and making us a part of your Saturday. 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What are you doing?
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Really appreciate you making us a part of your weekend.

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Yeah, we are. You're home for JB and Sandy. Hey, it's Chris on his Saturday. Oh, I hope that you're having a great weekend.

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George Strait playing. Yeah, the Moody Center, May 15th. 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

98.1 KVET. Yeah, we are your home for the JB and Sandy Morning Show. That's a great way to start your weekday mornings, right? Put you in that right frame of mind.

0: Cave at. All right, Stacey, I know you're out in Barton Hills this morning. You said you wanted some John Michael Montgomery, and I got you. Are you ready for it?
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Yeah, we're on for JB and Sandy every weekday morning. As we continue, we're playing Austin's all-time country favorites. Who's that man? Says Toby Keith.

0: 98.1 KVET, little Lone Star. On this Saturday, hi, it's Chris. Thanks for hanging out, making us a part of your weekend. And Cole Wetzel, the pride of Pittsburgh, Texas, will be playing the Moody Center September 3rd, the Night Champion World Tour. 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I know I totally name dropped there. I did, but Co's a cool dude. 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

0: 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What's going on?
1: Can I hear Keep Me in Mind by Zac Brown? 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

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Luke Bryan, Kane Brown, Riley Green, and more. 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

0: Austin's all-time country favorites, 98.1 KVET, Rodney Atkins. You're with Bob Delmont, getting ready for the iHeart Country Festival all day and tonight, too, at the Moody Center. According to a new survey, 38% of Americans have gone no contact with a friend or family member in the last year. Young people are more likely than older groups to do this. 60% Gen Z, millennials 50%, Gen X 38%, and boomers 20%. Number one reason why? That person was not respectful to them. Other motivations? The relationship negatively impacted their mental health. Then the other person was too negative. I'm surprised politics isn't on this list, but it's not. Have you done that? Cut somebody off more than just blocking them from social media? Let me know.
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0: Austin's all-time country favorites, 98.1 KBET. Alan Jackson and Kim, are you ready for the weekend?
1: 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I'm retired. Every day is a weekend to
2: 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Oh, gosh. I'm so jealous of you.
0: It's all about the iHeart Country Festival at the Moody Center today and tonight. I'll talk more about that coming up.

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0: 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You're with Bob Delmont, the iHeart Country Festival. It's not just tonight. It's all day, starting with the Daytime Village, which starts about 12:30. Free, by the way, right there at the Dell Technologies Plaza at the Moody Center. Doing the free show is Lauren Elena, Chase Matthew, George Birch, Josh Ross, and Ray Lynn. So make sure you check that out. And then, of course, at the Moody Center, later on this evening, Luke Bryan and Kane Brown, Parker McCollum, Riley Green. This one is not free, but worth every penny. Shaboozy, Carly, Pierce, Dylan, Scott, Russell Dickerson, Gretchen Wilson, Chase Matthew, and Lauren Elena. You ready for it? Oh, it's here.
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2: 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Kane Brown. Parker McCollum. Riley Green. Carly Pierce. Shaboozy. Dylan Scott. Russell Dickerson. Happen to me. Gretchen Wilson. Chase Matthew. Lauren Elena. Special guest George Birch.
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1: I've never been to a concert ever in my life, so that's amazing. I'm going to take my mom to the festival because she has been amazing and done everything with me.
0: You guys are going to have so much fun tonight. 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

0: Austin's all-time country favorites, 98.1 KVET. Coming up, you'll never believe how this influencer is making money. The type of video, I'll tell you about it coming up. What do you need?
1: One of my coworkers is turning 30 tomorrow, and I figured I'd surprise him with a song.
2: 30, that's a big number. Now, does he have a problem turning 30?
1: No, he said it's another year, and he can't wait to turn 30, so...

0: 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It's Bob, Delmont, and Cindy. You're happy because it's...
1: my 21st birthday.
2: Happy birthday!
1: Thank you.
2: And let me guess, not the first time you've been in a bar and been served.
1: Actually, it will be.
2: Get out of here. Are you excited about this experience?
1: I'm very excited.
0: What are you going to have to drink?

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Yeah, your uncle and I made quite a pair, flying F-15s through hostile air. He went down, but they missed me by a hair. He'd always stop right there and say,

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0: 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Kim in Cedar Park, what's up?
1: Sorry, I love Jason Aldean. Not just good to look at, he is a great performer.
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0: Austin's all-time country favorites, 98.1 KVET. There's How Catchem. You're with Bob Delmont. Well, according to a new survey, the past 3 months, the average American has missed out on two fun events, avoided hosting guests twice, and had two arguments in their household due to their home's messy state. The stress of needing to clean the house before they can relax is truly present. Are you this way, or don't you care? Just come on in here, throw the clothes off the couch, you're fine. Don't look at the dishes in the sink. Of those who've missed out on doing something fun due to needing to clean their home, laundry, cleaning the bathroom, dishes, vacuuming, mopping, I'm that way. I gotta get the chores done before I can go out and have fun. It's like a mental thing. I know, it's weird, it's twisted, but I have to do it first. Are you this way, or can you let your house go for days and days and days?
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3: 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Carly Pierce. Shaboozy. Dylan Scott. Russell Dickerson.
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days, 98.1 KVET. It is Tom Travis, a little bit after 2. How are you? Daytime Village underway. Dell Technologies Plaza at the Moody Center. 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

Kix Brooks and Ronnie Dunn just dancing to the beams of the neon moon, 98.1 KVET. My name is Tom Travis. How are you, my friend? Big Saturday. Great day to head to the Moody Center. Dell Technologies Plaza. Great day. 77, partly sunny. Beautiful day today.

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Luke Bryan, Country Girl, Shake It For Me. 98.1 KVET, Tom Travis. Yep, he's going to be a part of the iHeart Country Festival presented by Capital One. Show is tonight, 7 o'clock. Going to be at the Moody Center. Here's Alabama.

0: Luke Combs. He threw up in our KVET bathroom, sick as a dog, but didn't want to disappoint his fans. He's our kind of people.
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We are

0: still the one, Shania, 98.1 KVET, Tom Travis. She's going to be hosting the ACMs. It's going to be in Las Vegas again this year. I think it's 17th. So not this weekend, not even next weekend, but following. And next weekend's Mother's Day, by the way, guys. George Strait now, straight on the 8s with KVET.
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It's nice. 80 tomorrow. Here's Garth Brooks.

Randy Rogers Band, Kiss Me in the Dark. 98.1 KBET, Tom Travis. The Daytime Village is open. It is on fire today. If you want to go on by, beautiful day to sneak by. You got free music, free concert. Going to be going all the way up to the start of the festival at 7 o'clock tonight. Here's Bryce Paisley.

It's Toby Keith. Yes, I should have been a cowboy. Austin's all-time country favorites, 98.1 KVET. Although, I think my seat here is a whole lot more comfortable than a seat on a bull.

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Her name is Ella Langley, along with Riley Green. 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

George Strait, Ain't Cool to Be Crazy About You, straight on the 8s, Austin's all-time country favorites, 98.1 KVET. Little bit after 4, counting down to the iHeart Country Festival, starting at 7 at Moody Center. Here's Jason Aldean.

0: Tim McGraw trying to find out where the green grass is growing. How do you win Cave It with Tom? How about $1,000?
1: Are you for real?
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Toby Keith, loving that bar. 98.1 KBET, Tom T. Sunshine today. It's been nice, right? 77, 80 tomorrow. It's a nice way to end the weekend. Monday looks pretty good. Highs in the 80s, but no rain in the forecast. Maybe next weekend we may get some storms. So if you've got yard work, might want to do it this weekend. Zach Brown Band, Jimmy Buffett, Knee Deep.

Dwight Yoakam, 1,000 miles from nowhere. 98.1 KVET with Tom. Not even halfway through the year, and a lot of people are describing the year as stressful. Yeah, stressful is what I saw. Said they've already got two plot twists in their life, derailing their plans for the year. How about you? Here's Brad Paisley, and I'm going to miss her with KVET. Well,

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0: 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Wide Open Spaces, 98.1 KVET, a little bit after 5 o'clock, countdown to the iHeart Country Festival presented by Capital One. 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George Strait, straight on the 8th. It's called Run, and it's on KVET.
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Roadhouse tonight with my buddy Bob Pickett. It's going to be about 9 o'clock. 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

Cole Swindell, Shehadman Heads, Carolina. 98.1K at Tom Travis. iHeart Country Festival tonight, presented by Capital One. Luke Bryan's going to be there. Parker McCollum. Gretchen Wilson also going to be there. Lauren Elena. I mean, why not? Go by right now. See if you can't. Festivities kind of wrapping up in the daytime village, but it's still a ton of fun. It's absolutely free tonight, 7 o'clock. 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
4: 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Russell Dickerson. 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Chase Matthew. Lauren Elena. 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

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Little bit after 6, countdown to the iHeart Country Festival. Starts at 7, going to be at the Moody Center. Luke Bryan's going to be there. I mean, all the ladies are ready. Actually, the ladies are looking for Wiley Green. Skinny Chesney, Don't Happen Twice. It's with KBET.

0: Toby Keith, Wish You Didn't Know Now. Austin's all-time country favorites, 98.1 KVET. Nice day today, wasn't it? Tomorrow, going to be just like it, 80. Yeah, nice to, way to end the weekend, 83 on Monday. Should be a decent week, 70s, 80s. But next weekend, they say, could have some storms. So if you've got yard work, do it this weekend.
1: She's a yellow pair of running shoes, a holy pair of jeans. She looks great in cheap sunglasses. She looks great in anything.

0: front man, Alan Jackson, and as she's walking away, Austin's all-time country favorites, it is your buddy Tom Travis. Chance at $1,000 coming up again on Monday.
1: Oh, my gosh.
0: Yeah, get ready. JB and Sandy can have a keyword for you. 9 a.m., 9 chances at it, too, with the KVET Cash Cow. Here's Garth.

feed test on the bottle. 98.1 K-Man, Tom Travis. I guess big movie weekend. You got the Michael Jackson biopic. And Devil Wears Prada 2, I guess, hit the theaters last night, if you're going to be going to the movie. Which begs the question, how long has it been since you've been to a movie at the movie theater?

hugs and kisses. X's and O's. I'm tic-tac-toe, I'm telling you, right? How's your weekend going? 98.1K, but I'm Bob Pickett. Are you here for a good time? Because we are going to have a good time. George Strait, 98.1K.

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Yeah, time marches on. It's already the month of May. How many weeks till school's out? About 3 weeks for the kids? I think my son said he gets out the 29th. I know he's counting the days. I'm not. He is, anyway. Alabama, 98.1 KDOT.